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As Muddy Waters said, the blues had a baby, and they named it Rock and Roll. 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

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Together, we are all Cape Bretoners. We are the true north, strong and free. 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

0: It's Cool Wolf from the Odds on Max 98.3, The Islands Rock. Hey, good morning. How you doing? It is a Monday after the week that was the ECMAs here in Sydney and Cape Breton, across the island, mostly here in Sydney. We're live and local on the corner of Charlotte and Prince. There was a lot of music professionals, a lot of radio. Actual professionals from other companies. We had nothing to do with it. They have a contract with another radio company, so we're fingers off on that one. In case you're wondering why we didn't talk a lot about it. Yeah, stupid, mind you, our company is the only maritime-owned company aside from Irving, and really, you know what I mean. Anyway, I digress. It was a good weekend. It was a lot of great performances, a lot of great parties, a lot of great get-togethers, and great for Sydney. Now, next year, the event moves to Moncton, New Brunswick. Yeah, that's where the ECMAs are heading next year. Not a good town. They have a lot of really, really good venues. I spend a lot of time in Moncton. And Moncton would be a really good city for hosting the ECMAs. So good luck to everybody who won an ECMA. Congratulations. There's a bunch of Cape Bretoners who picked up awards. Elise Aaron got an award. Now, I shouldn't even name them. I know Sheppy got his award at the industry awards banquet the other day. I shouldn't get into naming names. I did see M. Dingwall get one. Who else I see? Anyway, this is what happens. I forget about all the people.
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0: Boots are hot. Tragically Hip 623 on this Monday morning. And yeah, you know, I know it's a Monday morning, but you know, together we can get through this. I know we can get through this. What were we doing? What was that? I was just going to, oh, you know what? On Friday night. Yeah, the whole, we went out to the old triangle. And I gotta tell you, it was a lot of fun. Yeah, I'm not gonna lie to you. We went out, and it's always nice, when the crew gets together. But you know what? We were out on Friday night. So anyone that we ran into, on Friday night, thank you for, coming over and saying hi. Always good when Signal Hill is in town. Signal Hill is such a good party band. And I want to mention that. That the next time they're in town, you should definitely make an effort to go see them, because they're, like you say, you go to the lower deck in Halifax on a Sunday, usually, and they're there. But I tell you what, when they come to town, it's nice to have them here. You know what? The other thing I was going to mention is Skate to the Cape. I'm all over the place, here this morning. Skate to the Cape. Now, we're going to get into it coming up here in just a few moments. But if you want to get the skinny on the ultimate Cape Breton staycation, well, go to our website, max983.ca.
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3: Good morning. The by-election has now been called in the new riding of Cheticamp Margaree's Pleasant Bay. The Premier announcing Election Day will be Tuesday, June 23rd. Early voting begins this Wednesday, the 27th, at the returning office in Grand Etang. Voters will have 24 days to vote with different options, paper ballots, a new secure e-ballot system, or write-in ballots that can even be delivered to homes. Chief Electoral Officer Dorothy Rice says the process will be fair and accessible, so every eligible voter in the district can take part in democracy. Nominations close June 3rd. The Energy Board invoked the interrupter clause on Saturday to lower gas prices over the weekend. Regular self-serve sitting at $1.87.6 in Cape Breton now after a drop of just over 7 cents a liter. The price of diesel was unaffected. A volunteer firefighter in the Valley died while fighting a wildfire. 40-year-old Alexandra Uchida of the Bridgetown Volunteer Department suffered a sudden medical episode during fire suppression operations in Moshell in Annapolis County. Fellow firefighters tried to revive him but were unsuccessful. Natural Resources Minister Kim Maslin says the loss is a tragic reminder of the

0: In the West Division final, losing their third straight to Vegas 5-3. On the diamonds, Pirates beat the Blue Jays 4-1. Twins clipped the Red Sox 6-5. Yankees blanked the Rays 2-0. The NBA playoffs, San Antonio tied a series with Oklahoma City with a 103-82 win in Game 4. Now you're up to date. I'm Darryl Good.
1: Cape Breton weather.
2: A cloudy day today. Chance of showers later today. A high of 16 tonight. Periods of rain, 15 to 25 millimeters and a low of 7. Tomorrow, mainly cloudy. Chance of showers, high of 12. On Wednesday, showers and a high of 9 degrees. It's 7 degrees at 6:37.
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2: 6:38, yeah. I was a little late getting the 6:30 news started. Sorry about that. 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

0: the boys in their bright white sports cars. That was Trooper. 6:46, 14 to go before 7 o'clock. Now, Habs and Carolina are going to go at it for game number 3 tonight in Montreal. And a little bit of controversy, I guess, off the ice. Now, funny thing is, after game 1, I watched game 1. And when they were in Carolina, they had two different anthem singers, okay? One to do the Canadian anthem and one to do the American anthem. So the kid comes in, his name is Mason Greer, to do the Canadian anthem, does it half English, half French. And I thought, oh wow, like he did it like the Canadian way, like it's done locally, like at an Eagles game, for example. And I thought, what a nice touch by Carolina. Then they had another guy do the American anthem, which, by the way, he was terrible at. I mean, it's their anthem. They can do what they want. But this guy, he's changing the tempo and putting in pauses where there wasn't, and just trying to make himself look good. It's awful. Awful American anthem in Carolina. Great job of the Canadian anthem. So then they come back for game 2, and I talked about it. Heather and I came to work and we talked about it the next day. Then they come back for day 2, or game 2, only one anthem singer. They cut the kid that apparently they didn't like the fact that he did such a good job, so they cut him out for game number 2. They had the terrible anthem singer do the Canadian anthem all in English, didn't want him to do it in French, and then he did his rendition, the terrible awful rendition of the American. And I'm not making it up. When this goes back to Carolina, watch the game. I mean, the guy is brutal singing the American anthem. So a little bit of controversy bubbling up that Carolina. At first, I was like, right on, Carolina. Thanks for doing that. Thanks for doing a beautiful rendition of the Canadian anthem in both English and French. And then they're like, no. That's not happening again. So Carolina, bah humbug.
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0: He's on the highway to hell. Woo! 6:54, we are live in downtown Sydney. Hoping that your day is off to a really good start. We've got a great day, of course, lined up for you. All kinds of great classic rock. But speaking of AC/DC, I do want to remind you that X-Fest 26 is coming up on July 4th. Now, it's happening at the Cape Breton Exhibition Grounds in North Sydney. Tickets are on sale now. You can get them at Atomic Records, United Farmers Co-op, and Cape Breton Exhibition Office, or you can visit them on Facebook as well. You're going to get to see three of the greatest tribute acts around: Dressed to Kill, 21 Gun Salute, and Bob Cajun. So if you're an AC/DC fan, 21 Gun Salute are absolutely sensational. Tickets are just $40. And I'll tell you what, it's going to be a great night at the Exhibition Grounds. Really, really good night. So you're definitely going to want to check it out. Coming up after 7 o'clock, it's the Peak Velocity Power Hour. And I'll tell you about how a flight was diverted from the United States to Canada because it had a Ebola contact on it. Yeah, to Canada. You heard me right.
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0: Max 93, the Islands Rock, 7-11, as we sit live and local in downtown Sydney on the corner of Charlotte and Prince. Good looking day. Not going to stay that way. We're expecting cloud, maybe some showers later this afternoon. It's unfortunate because it really is. I love when we start the day this way. It'd just be nice if we could finish the day this way. We've got rain in the forecast pretty much every day this week, unfortunately. It is the Peak Velocity Power Hour, 7 o'clock, 7 a.m. hours, the Peak Velocity Power Hour here on Max. Now, if you hear me play the cue to call, which I will be doing before 8 o'clock in this hour, when you hear the cue to call, call me at 595-3320, and you'll win a gift certificate to check out the Peak Velocity training facility on the Wash Plant Road off of the Sydney-Glace Bay Highway. They've got an amazing spot there, but we've got a certificate to check out their TrackMan indoor golf setup. I got to tell you, it's a lot of fun. Listen for the cue to call. Speaking of velocity, Kyle Busch passes away at the age of 41. No, I'm not going to pretend to be a NASCAR fan. I'm not. But I know the name Kyle Busch. I know who he is. I watch a little NASCAR. Not a lot. I'm not like into it like a lot of people are around here. So even my brother is into it. He watches almost every race. But Kyle Busch, he ended up dying of pneumonia that progressed into sepsis. That's how quick it can happen, man. Like, my father had a little bout of pneumonia that could have been really bad. It was really bad. He was hospitalized, but it can turn in a hurry. You can go from barely any symptoms to a lot of symptoms very quickly. It was pneumonia that progressed into sepsis. Age of 41, man. Just hard to believe. And of course, the racing world mourns, the death of Kyle Busch. Just unbelievable.
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0: From her, 722, 22 minutes after 7. You know, it looks, from the inside, looking out, here on the corner of Charlotte and Prince, it looks like it's going to be a nice day. Now, according to the weather professionals, it isn't. So, I don't know. I'll tell you, we're expecting rain a little bit later this afternoon. Right now, though, woo, looks like a honey. Hey, CaperCon. We just kind of mentioned this a little while ago. CaperCon 2026 is just around the corner. It's next weekend. It runs May 29th. 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Now, if you would like to learn more information, go to capercon.ca for all the details. Find out what guests you want to see, and oh, you know what? It's fun for the whole family. So it all starts this coming Friday, Friday, May 29th at 3 p.m. Be sure to get your passes today.
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1: Good morning. The by-election has now been called in the new riding of Cheticamp, Margaree's, Pleasant Bay. The premier announcing election day will be Tuesday, June 23rd. Early voting begins this Wednesday, the 27th, at the returning office in Grand Etang. Voters will have 24 days to vote with different options, paper ballots, a new secure e-ballot system, or write-in ballots that can even be delivered to homes. Chief Electoral Officer Dorothy Rice says the process will be fair and accessible, so every eligible voter in the district can take part in democracy. Nominations close June 3rd. The Energy Board invoked the interrupter clause on Saturday to lower gas prices over the weekend. Regular self-serve sitting at $1.87.6 in Cape Breton now after a drop of just over 7 cents a liter. The price of diesel was unaffected. A volunteer firefighter in the valley died while fighting a wildfire. 40-year-old Alexandra Uchida of the Bridgetown Volunteer Department suffered a sudden medical episode during fire suppression operations in Moshell in Annapolis County. Fellow firefighters tried to revive him but were unsuccessful. Natural Resources Minister Kim Maslin says the loss is a tragic reminder of the courage firefighters show every day. Uchida leaves behind a wife and 3 young children. He joined the department in November of 2024, according to the department statement. Prime Minister Mark Carney will travel to New York City this week to meet with business leaders and court more investment. His office announcing that Carney will be there Wednesday and Thursday. He'll meet with CEOs, entrepreneurs, and money managers to pitch Canada as an investment destination. Carney's also scheduled to deliver remarks at the Economic Club of New York, focusing on Canada's new economic strategy. In sports, another win for Canada at the World Hockey Championships, beating Slovakia 5-1. They're alone atop Group B now at 5-0. Colorado facing elimination in the West Division final, losing their third straight to Vegas 5-3. On the Diamonds, Pirates beat the Blue Jays 4-1. Twins clipped the Red Sox 6-5. Yankees blanked the Rays 2-0. The NBA playoffs, San Antonio tied a series with Oklahoma City with a 103-82 win in Game 4. Now you're up to date. I'm Daryl Good.
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0: Cape Breton weather.
4: Well, we got a cloudy day today. Chance of showers later in the afternoon. We'll see a high of 16. Tonight, periods of rain, 15 to 25 millimeters with a low of 7. Tomorrow, mainly cloudy. And a chance of showers, a high of 12. Then on Wednesday, showers with a high of 9. It's 10 degrees now at 7:35.
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0: always liked that song. Don't love the ending. I feel like they could have spent a bit more time in the studio trying to figure out the ending. Hey, I'm Jason. We're live and local in downtown Sydney. That was the truth. We are Max 98.3. I totally appreciate you coming, in for, or just waking up and turning the radio on is what I really appreciate. So thanks so much for being here today. But have you been to our website, max98.3.ca? A lot of cool stuff you can do there. You can learn about Escape to the Cape, which is officially underway, which we're going to talk about more in just a little bit, and how you can win an amazing Cape Breton staycation. You can do that, you know. You can listen live from anywhere on Earth. You can check out our fire index. Hey, are you ever wondering, you know what I mean, what you're allowed to do? Well, right now, we're allowed to burn between 7 p.m. and 8 a.m., I don't really get the times. I never really understood that. Down along the South Shore, Halifax, and into the South Shore, burning is not permitted at all. But here, we're okay. Burning is okay between 7 p.m. and 8 a.m. You see, you can do that kind of stuff. You can find that out on our website, max98.3. .ca. 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What a way to put a dampen on things, right? 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

0: you are from Nirvana on Max 98.3. It's 7:51. 9 to go before 8 o'clock. Hey, how you doing? I'm Jason. We got a big old show for you today. McLeod Optical. I gotta talk about McLeod Optical. We love McLeod Optical. And, every single month, we get together with McLeod. We give away a pair of designer sunglasses. Take a look. I mean, summer's coming. You know, are you using the dollar store glasses? 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If your eye protection is at all part of the equation, you gotta really think about getting some polarized lenses. Well, we're giving away a pair of designer sunglasses from McLeod Optical, and all you have to do is text our monthly keyword, and this month we made it so easy. It's May, M-A-Y. 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
3: Good morning. Two people are facing charges after the body of a missing newborn was found in a wooded area yesterday near Halifax. Police say they were called Friday night to a hospital where a 23-year-old woman was in life-threatening condition after giving birth. The baby was not with her. Search teams first looked in the Clayton Park area before new information led them to Goodwood yesterday afternoon. Officers found the infant's body in the woods just after 3:20 in the afternoon. 23-year-old Sugpreet Singh, a relative of the mother, and his wife, 26-year-old Ramandeep Kaur, have been charged with concealing the body of a child, obstruction, and indignity to a dead body. They'll be in court today. The mother remains in critical condition from complications of childbirth. The medical examiner's investigating the cause of death of the baby. Thousands of striking long-term care workers are expected to rally outside Premier Tim Houston's State of the Province address in Halifax today. The protest comes after more than 6 weeks on the picket lines with about 35 QP locals involved in the province-wide strike. Union leaders say 3,500 workers are still pushing for better wages and working conditions in the long-term care sector. QP officials are accusing the government of ignoring workers as contract talks remain stalled. The rally's planned outside the Halifax Convention Center this afternoon. The new federal NDP leader says Nova Scotia's a blueprint for rebuilding the party nationwide. Abby Lewis addressed the provincial NDP convention yesterday, calling the Nova Scotia branch a model for what the federal party wants to do. Lewis says his immediate priority is connecting with grassroots supporters across the country before deciding where to run in a by-election. He also shared his plan to create 55 publicly owned grocery stores to compete with the major chains and lower food prices, according to the Herald. Provincial NDP leader Claudia Chender says the party is gaining momentum with fundraising numbers doubling and many new members attending the convention. In sports, World Hockey Championships, Canada beat Slovakia 5-1 and are atop their group with a record of 5-0. NHL playoffs, the Avalanche are on the verge of elimination after the Golden Knights' 5-3 win. They're now 3-0. In baseball, Blue Jays lost 4-1 to Pittsburgh. Twins down the Red Sox 6-5. Yankees blanked the Rays 2-0. The NBA playoffs, Spurs beat the Thunder 103-82, tying their series at two games each. Now you're up to date. I'm Darrell Good.
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2: Cape Breton weather.
7: Well, beautiful looking day out there right now. We could see some showers later this afternoon. We're looking for a high of 16. Tonight, periods of rain, 15 to 25 millimeters and a low of 7. Tomorrow, mainly cloudy, chance of showers, a high of 12. Then on Wednesday, showers and a high of 9. It's 13 degrees at 8:08.
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0: wasting my time from Default right here on Max 98.3, the Islands Rock. How's everyone doing out there today? Hoping that your day is off to an unbelievable start. We got all kinds of great rock and roll. I was reading this story. Have you ever been to Kohl's in the U.S.? Kohl's is a department store, right? Think of your favorite department store. We don't have many of them left here locally, unfortunately, but it's actually one of my absolute favorite department stores to go to when I am traveling abroad. But a shoplifter, and listen, we've all heard of this move or seen this move, but these guys they took it a little too far. Do you remember the episode of Friends? Are you a Friends fan? Where Joey put on all of Chandler's clothes? Well, at a Kohl's, a shoplifter tried to leave the store wearing 19 shirts. Now, the Times says that a guy named Louis Escalante tried to steal 19 shirts at the same time. So he goes into the dressing room, and, you know, I've heard of this move where you put on two shirts and you leave. And you know, if it doesn't have one of those alarm tags on it or whatever, you walk out the store with a brand new shirt on. I've heard of that. Shoplifters do. I have, you know, friends who work locally at department stores, and I've heard of this move that shoplifters do that. This guy puts on 19 Tommy Hilfiger tops, goes in, takes them all off the rack, puts on 19. So obviously he walks into the dressing room and the staff are like, bro, what are you doing? So here's the best part. A loss prevention officer busted him. Keep in mind, rules are a little different in the U.S. In Canada, they're not allowed to put their hands on you. Rules are different in the U.S. This all went down in Pennsylvania. So they grab the guy wearing 19 shirts. They grab his girlfriend. She's got 21 belts. She tries to steal a handbag. It wasn't even her handbag. They open the handbag. 21 belts. She's trying to walk out with 21 belts. He's wearing 19 stolen shirts. Now, if they could just be realistic, probably would have got away with it.
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0: Thank you. We are the champions. That was Queen right here on Max 98.3, the Islands Rock. It's 826. And I got to tell you, it's time for a tough call.
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0: Well, you know, if you find yourself in a situation where you're making a lot of financial tough calls, you know, should I pay this bill or that bill? Like this month, it's going to, you know, and no matter what you do, it seems like your debt is mounting and you don't know what to do. Well, there's a call you can make, and it is a tough call, but you can make the tough call the right call when you call my friend Len Shaw over at Goldhar and Associates. And Len and the crew, I promise, have got a great plan to help put you back on track. All right. Now, the way that we get down with the tough call is we select one artist, two songs, and we don't know which one to play. So I turn it over to you. You call me at 595-3320 and tell me what song you want to hear today. Tragically Hip. Don't ask me how we stumbled upon that. Well, you know, hey, let's do it. Tragically Hip. So would you prefer to hear Blow It High Dough or Courage? Which one do you want to hear? Blow It High Dough or Courage? Two great songs. You call me at 595-3320. And, oh, you know what? Let's try it again. Let's see what happens when we open. Last time I got yelled at when I opened up the phone lines. But I'm going to do it anyway because I just want to do it. Hey. Oh, not there. Hey, you're on with Max. How you doing? Hello, how you doing? Hey, you're on with Max. How you doing?
2: Hi. Hey,
0: how are you doing?
2: I'm good. How are you?
0: Sorry about that. I didn't send my feed your way. I'm doing real good. Doing real good.
2: Good.
0: For a Monday. You know, for a Monday.
2: Yeah, for a Monday, for sure.
0: It's tough. It's tough to get going. What's your name?
2: My name is Amanda.
0: Amanda, we got two great songs from the Tragically Hip. Would you prefer to hear Blow It High Dough or Courage?
2: Let's hear Courage today.
0: All right. You got it. It's coming up next, Amanda. Thank you so much for calling in this morning.
2: No worries. Thank you.
0: You have a good day.
2: You too. Thank you.
0: Bye-bye.

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3: Good morning. The by-election has now been called in the new riding of Cheticamp Margaree's Pleasant Bay. The Premier announcing Election Day will be Tuesday, June 23rd. Early voting begins this Wednesday, the 27th, at the returning office in Grand Etang. Voters will have 24 days to vote with different options, paper ballots, a new secure e-ballot system, or write-in ballots that can even be delivered to homes. Chief Electoral Officer Dorothy Rice says the process will be fair and accessible, so every eligible voter in the district can take part in democracy. Nominations close June 3rd. The Energy Board invoked the interrupter clause on Saturday to lower gas prices over the weekend. Regular self-serve sitting at $1.87.6 in Cape Breton now after a drop of just over 7 cents a liter. The price of diesel was unaffected. A volunteer firefighter in the valley died while fighting a wildfire. 40-year-old Alexandra Uchida of the Bridgetown Volunteer Department suffered a sudden medical episode during fire suppression operations in Moshell in Annapolis County. Fellow firefighters tried to revive him but were unsuccessful. Natural Resources Minister Kim Maslin says the loss is a tragic reminder of the courage firefighters show every day. Uchida leaves behind a wife and 3 young children. He joined the department in November of 2024, according to the department statement. Prime Minister Mark Carney will travel to New York City this week to meet with business leaders and court more investment. His office announcing that Carney will be there Wednesday and Thursday. He'll meet with CEOs, entrepreneurs, and money managers to pitch Canada as an investment destination. Carney's also scheduled to deliver remarks at the Economic Club of New York, focusing on Canada's new economic strategy. In sports, another win for Canada at the World Hockey Championships, beating Slovakia 5-1. They're alone atop Group B now at 5-0. Colorado facing elimination in the West Division final, losing their third straight to Vegas 5-3. On the diamonds, Pirates beat the Blue Jays 4-1. Twins clipped the Red Sox 6-5. Yankees blanked the Rays 2-0. The NBA.

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0: understand what it's like on Max 93, the Island's Rock. Hey, good morning. How you doing? I'm Jason McDonald. We got 13 degrees here in downtown Sydney on the corner of Charlotte and Prince. And you know the weather's just going to keep getting nicer and nicer. And this beautiful island is going to get more beautiful and more beautiful. And that is why you should, among many other reasons, why you should plan a staycation this year. But how about the ultimate staycation? Yeah, escape to the Cape. This is your opportunity to win the ultimate Cape Breton staycation. All you have to do is go to one of our sponsor locations and fill out a ballot or scan a code, and you could win two nights at four amazing destinations. You can do two nights at One of You Campground in a beautiful cabin, two nights at the Inverary Resort, two nights at the Pilot Whale Chalets, and two nights at the Lakes Golf Club and Resort. Plus, we're going to put a little golf in there for you as well. So it's an eight-night staycation, all because you filled out a ballot. So if you want to know where all of the ballot locations are, simply go to our website over at max983.ca. It's Escape to the Cape, back again for 2026.
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0: 93, the Island's Rock, live and local in downtown Sydney, Atlanta Miles, and Love Is. We had Green Day, Holiday, Blind Melon, No Rain, Chilliwack, Fly at Night, and Fleetwood Mac had The Chain to kick off the 9 o'clock hour. And good morning. Good morning, good morning. So happy to have you along for the ride today. We got a big one for you. All kinds of great rock and roll. We're going to come back with Ozzy Osbourne. We got Sam Roberts on the way, AC/DC, and Canadian legend Tom Cochran. He'll bring the big one, too. Life is a highway. Stick around.
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0: Life is a highway. 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

0: Wax 98.3, the Islands Rock. Have you heard about X-Fest? Oh, yeah. This one's it's going to be great. July 4th at the Cape Breton Exhibition Grounds over in North Sydney. Tickets are on sale right now with Atomic Records and United Farmers Co-op. And at the Cape Breton Exhibition Office as well. You can visit them on Facebook to order your tickets online. It's going to be three of the greatest tribute acts around. Dressed to Kill are going to be doing their Kiss act. 21 Gun Salute is going to be doing their AC/DC act, and Bob Cajun is going to be doing their Tragically Hip act. It is going to be a great night. I got to tell you, it's tickets are only $40. It's X-Fest. It's happening over at the Cape Breton Exhibition Grounds on July 4th.
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1: Cape Breton weather.
0: Mix of sun and cloud this morning. We'll see a chance of showers later this afternoon with a high of 16 degrees. Tonight, periods of rain, 15 to 25 millimeters and a low of 7. Tomorrow, mainly sunny with a high of 12. On Wednesday, showers and a high of 9. It's 13 degrees at max.
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3: Cape Breton weather.
4: Mix of sun and cloud this morning. We'll see a chance of showers later this afternoon with a high of 16 degrees. Tonight, periods of rain, 15 to 25 millimeters and a low of 7. Tomorrow, mainly sunny with a high of 12. On Wednesday, showers and a high of 9. It's 13 degrees at max.
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0: Cape Breton weather.
6: Mix of sun and cloud this morning. We'll see a chance of showers later this afternoon with a high of 16 degrees. Tonight, periods of rain, 15 to 25 millimeters and a low of 7. Tomorrow, mainly sunny with a high of 12. On Wednesday, showers and a high of 9. It's 13 degrees at max.
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Brian Adams and Tom Buddy. The Monday edition of the Classic Rock Lunch underway. Coming up, a little visit to Swingtown with the Steve Miller Band. Signature song from Journey, after a classic from the Rolling Stones, and Paint It Black. 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

0: Steve Miller Band, Swing Town on the Classic Rock Lunch, Max FM. Thank you for letting us be part of what you've got going on for a Monday noon hour. Coming up a little later with our live spotlight, we've got some arresting music from The Police. With our Rock Almanac feature, we celebrate a heavy metal birthday. And coming up in our next set, a number one from Fleetwood Mac, along with a decade double shot from the 1980s that will include a cut from The Clash after U2.
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0: Fleetwood Mac, chart-topping memories in the form of dreams on the Islands Rock Max FM. Monday edition of the Classic Rock Lunch. Earlier this hour, we heard from the Rolling Stones and Painted Black. And from the Rock and Roll Almanac this day in 1995, the earliest known recording of Mick Jagger and Keith Richards from 1961 was sold at auction for a cool $85,000. It was a rare quarter-inch reel-to-reel tape. Recording of Mick Jagger and Keith Richards performing at home with their first band in 1961. The mono recording made by one of Mick's Dartford Grammar School classmates ran about 34 minutes, containing 12 songs from two different sessions, and it included covers from Chuck Berry and Elvis. From this day in the Rock and Roll Almanac. On the way, Saga is on the loose. And as the Classic Rock Lunch continues in our live spotlight, The Police.
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0: Saga is on the loose. Classic rock launch, Max FM, 25th day of May, and with our Almanac feature, a musical birthday to celebrate. 'Twas on this very day, 1948, that Klaus Meine was born in Hanover, Germany. He would go on to become the longtime lead vocalist for the Scorpions. Celebrated for his soaring vocal range, he almost lost his voice entirely back in the 1980s. Doctors found nodes and polyps on his vocal cords. They told him to find a new job. But after therapy and two major surgeries, he completely rebuilt his voice and bounced back to become not only the singer of the band, but the writer of the massive billion-streamed anthem, Wind of Change. So as Klaus celebrates his 78th birthday today, we've got the Scorpions with the Zoo and Wind of Change.
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9: Cape Breton weather.
10: Cloudy with a chance of showers late this afternoon. Gusting winds, a high of 16. Periods of rain tonight amounting 15 to 25 millimeters. Gusting winds as high as 60, a low of 7 degrees. Tomorrow, mainly cloudy, a chance of showers. Gusting winds in the morning, a high of 12. And for Wednesday, showers with a high of 9 degrees. That's your weather. 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

0: music from Heart Going Crazy on You from the Island's Rock Max 98.3. Coming up in this set, we've got some Edwin Collins. We keep things rolling with Queen and Somebody to Love on Max FM.
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0: Alan Collins and A Girl Like You from the Island's Rock, Max 98.3 with Alan on your Monday afternoon. Hope you had yourself a great weekend. We are into the final full week of the merry month of May for 2026. Good idea to keep the old umbrella handy. We've got a chance of showers late this afternoon. Wind southwest at 20, gusting to 40. Changing to south, 20, gusting to 40 this afternoon, high of 16. We are looking at periods of rain continuing this evening and into the overnight as we drop down to a low of 6. On the way, we've got music from Muse. We're going to let it ride with BTO, getting our next set going out of Athens, Georgia. R.E.M.
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0: 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X-Fest 26 at the Cape Breton Exhibition Grounds in North Sydney. 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Chance to see three of the greatest tribute acts around, Dressed to Kill, 21 Gun Salute, and Bob Cajun, and you'll save yourself a little bit of moolah if you buy your tickets in advance. They are $40. 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X-Fest 26, coming up on the 4th of July. On the way, we've got a tune from the Trues, and we're heading for Thunder Road with the Boss.
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0: homegrown talent in the form of the Trues, and so she's leaving the island's Rock Max 98.3 with another rock ride locked and loaded for a Monday afternoon. Paul McCartney and Wings on the way with the title track from Band on the Run. We'll pay a little visit to Paradise City with Guns N' Roses. And after a short break with a check on the forecast, we launch our next rock ride with the Doobies.
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2: Cape Breton weather.
3: Cloudy with a chance of showers late this afternoon. Gusting winds, a high of 16. Periods of rain tonight amounting 15 to 25 millimeters. Gusting winds as high as 60, a low of 7 degrees. Tomorrow mainly cloudy, a chance of showers. Gusting winds in the morning, a high of 12. And for Wednesday, showers with a high of 9 degrees. That's your weather. 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

tragically hip Little Bones, part of a rock ride. The Island's Rock Max 98.3. Coming up, some Tom Cochran, a number one from Billy Idol. Here's Paul McCartney and Wings on Max FM.

0: Tom Cochran singing like a sunset from the home of the Islands Rock. 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This was the day back in 1977 that the original Star Wars opened in theaters across North America. International Geek Day actually originated in Spain back in 2006 to promote geek culture, and it has spread around the world from there. Incidentally, for those of you who think the term geek is a bit of an insult, the word describes, quote, an expert or enthusiast or a person obsessed with a hobby or intellectual pursuit, unquote. And speaking of Star Wars and things related, despite mixed reviews, Disney's Star Wars, The Mandalorian, and Grogu brought in $102 million over the weekend, making it one of the biggest opening weekends of the year.
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0: 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And if you're making plans for the weekend, this time of year, never too early to be making plans for the weekend. The Big Pond Indoor Yard Sale and Market is coming up Saturday, running from 10 until 2, an indoor community flea market at the Big Pond Community Hall on East Bay Highway. 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Coming up, Tom Petty and the Heartbreakers. And don't do me like that.
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0: Tom Petty and the Heartbreakers, Don't Do Me Like That. The Islands Rock, Max 98.3 with another rock ride locked and loaded for a Monday afternoon. We'll get on board the crazy train with Ozzy Osbourne. AC/DC's doing those dirty deeds dirt cheap. And after a short break with a check on the forecast, we launch our rock ride with Fleetwood Mac.
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4: Cape Breton weather.
5: Cloudy with a chance of showers late this afternoon. Gusting winds, a high of 16. Periods of rain tonight amounting 15 to 25 millimeters. Gusting winds as high as 60, a low of 7 degrees. Tomorrow, mainly cloudy, a chance of showers. Gusting winds in the morning, a high of 12. And for Wednesday, showers with a high of 9 degrees. That's your weather. 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

the Kings, the beat goes on, switching to Glide. The Island's Rock Max 98.3. Soundgarden is on the way. We'll be hearing from Sum 41. 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

0: Soundgarden, Spoon Man, the Island's Rock Max 98.3, a proud sponsor of the 2026 edition of CaperCon for this year. Running May 29th through the 31st at Center 200. And in addition to all the activity going on indoors that they've been talking about for a number of weeks, over the weekend they posted the fact that there will be three food trucks on location as well. Now, through the weekend, Seaside Sugars will be on location, and Stephen's Hot Sausages and Hot Dogs, and Beaver Tails will be on location as well, but they will only be there Friday and again on Saturday. More information on the food trucks by checking out the CaperCon Facebook page, and a whole lot more information on what is going down by checking out their website at capercon.ca. Black Crowes are on the way. We'll hear from Hart, and off the top, the Rolling Stones.
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0: Black Crow, She Talks to Angels, the island's Rock Max 98.3, and a fundraiser coming up this weekend. It's the 2026 Cape Breton MS Walk. It's happening Sunday at the AmeriCenter North in Sydney. Registration gets underway at 1 in the afternoon. Opening ceremonies will kick off at 2. Some special musical guests taking part in the ceremonies as well. 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More information on the 2026 Cape Breton MS Walk coming up on Sunday to be found on the events page on our website at max983.ca. More tunes on the way. Kim Mitchell is coming up. We've got the Killers, Mr. Brightside, next.
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0: Kim Mitchell's Easy to Tame, the Island's Rock Max 98. 3 minutes away from an information update for a Monday afternoon. On the other side, a rock ride lined up ready to roll as we work our way toward today's IMAX Rock Report. Among others, we will be hearing from the Scorpions, Nickelback, and Zeppelin. And the tunes will continue on your Monday afternoon. We're checking out the doings on Copperhead Road with Steve Earle.
1: Kate Breton weather.
2: Cloudy with a chance of showers late this afternoon. Gusting winds, a high of 16. Periods of rain tonight amounting 15 to 25 millimeters. Gusting winds as high as 60, a low of 7 degrees. Tomorrow, mainly cloudy, a chance of showers. Gusting winds in the morning, a high of 12. And for Wednesday, showers with a high of 9 degrees. That's your weather. 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
3: Good afternoon. Thousands of striking long-term care workers held a rally outside of Premier Tim Houston's State of the Province address today. Protest outside the Halifax Convention Center comes after more than 6 weeks on the picket line with about 35 QP locals involved in the province-wide strike. Union leaders say the workers are pushing for better living wages and working conditions in the long-term care sector. Meanwhile, long-term care minister Barbara Adams issued an open letter on the labor impasse, saying she was disappointed that QP refused to meet for talks over the weekend. Also accused the union of not adequately sharing the details of the province's latest enhanced offer with its membership. Adams says the new offer delivered to QP on May 7th included wage increases of 12% to 24% over 4 years and an immediate $2 wage bump for anyone making less than $23 an hour. A 32-year-old Cape Breton man accused of setting several fires in a North Sydney neighborhood has been ordered to remain in custody. Derek Donald Hall faces 4 counts of arson for damaging property and 3 counts of arson for showing disregard for human life. He's also charged with possessing an accelerant and stealing a video camera, according to the Cape Breton Post. The incidents allegedly happened on May 9th on Pepet Street and William Street. Hall is scheduled to return to court on June 3rd to enter pleas. A dispute between parents and a daycare society in Inganish has led to several children being removed from the daycare's wait list. Parents are members of the local arts society, which has been calling for more control over the new daycare, according to CBC. The Te Kuram Daycare Society sent the parents a cease and desist letter and then emailed them saying their children had been removed and the decision was final. Daycare later backed off somewhat, saying the invitation to use their services would remain open on a case-by-case basis. Inganish does not have an open child care center. The closest facility is more than 2-hour drive away in Sydney. Province says waitlist decisions are up to the individual operator. Elections Nova Scotia says candidates running in the upcoming Sheddy Camp Margaree's Pleasant Bay by-election will not have to pay the usual $200 nomination fee. Chief Electoral Officer Dorothy Rice issued the directive as preparations continue for the vote on June 23rd. Prospective candidates can register with Elections Nova Scotia ahead of the writ being officially issued, which will allow them to begin fundraising and campaign spending. Once nominations are officially open, candidates must submit the required forms, including signatures from at least 5 eligible electors, and must name an official agent and auditor. Nomination deadline is June 3rd at 2 p.m. Elections Nova Scotia says it will post nominated candidates online as they are confirmed. The investigation continues after the body of a missing newborn was recovered in a wooded area near Halifax over the weekend. Police have confirmed that 2 people have already been charged. Incident began with police being called to a hospital late Friday after a 23-year-old woman showed up in life-threatening condition with what was consistent to having given birth. Search was launched to locate the missing baby. It was first focused in the Clayton Park area until new information led to the baby's remains being discovered off of Prospect Road in Goodwood. 4 people were originally questioned with charges laid against 2 individuals. 23-year-old Sapreet Singh, a relative of the mother, and his wife, 26-year-old Ramandeep Kaur, have been charged with concealing the body of a child, obstruction, and indignity to a dead body. They had court dates scheduled for today. Meanwhile, the mother remains in hospital in critical condition from complications linked to childbirth. Nova Scotia is switching 5 more public buildings to wood heat. The province has called for tenders to convert the Nova Scotia Community College's Kingstech campus, along with hospitals in Shelburne, Digby, Middleton, and Antigonish. Buildings will join 20 others that have already been converted to wood heat. Public Works Minister Fred Tilley says the move makes good use of local resources.
4: They're spread out across the regions, and I believe, you know, staff looked at it and thought, okay, these sites are ready to go. Let's move forward. So, and I think, you know, based on recommendations from staff, we started with these 5 and then we'll expand from there.
3: Contractors must use fuel from Nova Scotia's private wood lots and displace at least 90% of the oil that's now used at each site. The tender for the wood heat conversion closes on June 24th. The province's education minister is defending cuts affecting more than 140 positions across regional centers for education. Brendan McGuire says most affected workers will be redeployed while some vacant positions and short-term contracts are being eliminated. McGuire says the changes will move more teachers back into the classroom and improve student outcomes.
5: A lot of those teachers are extremely experienced teachers. They're some of the best teachers in the system, and that's why they're coaches. And we're deploying them back in the classroom because, as we said, we feel that they'll have a greater impact in the classroom working directly with students.
3: Our opposition leaders argue that cutting specialized support and coaching roles will only hurt students who already need extra help. Cuts are part of the government's multi-year plan to reduce spending across the public sector. In sports, the Montreal Canadiens host the Carolina Hurricanes for Game 3 of their Eastern Conference Final tonight with the best-of-seven series tied at a game apiece. Team Canada has a day off at the World Hockey Championships in Switzerland. Canada, currently undefeated at 5-0, will wrap up their round-robin portion of the tournament against Czechia on Tuesday. And in the majors, the Blue Jays open a three-game series at home against the Marlins. Now you're up to date. I'm Jeff Goodfellow.
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2: Kate Breton Weather.
8: Cloudy with a chance of showers late this afternoon. Gusting winds, a high of 16. Periods of rain tonight amounting 15 to 25 millimeters. Gusting winds as high as 60, a low of 7 degrees. Tomorrow mainly cloudy, a chance of showers. Gusting winds in the morning, a high of 12. And for Wednesday, showers with a high of 9 degrees. That's your weather. 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

Nickelback and How You Remind Me from the Island's Rock, Max 98.3. Coming up, we'll serve up the Cranberries right now with lead vocal from the birthday boy, Klaus Meine, celebrating his 78th birthday today. Here be the Scorpions and No One Like You on Max FM.

0: Cranberries and Zombie from the Islands Rock, Max 98.3 with today's IMAX Rock Report. Iron Maiden is sharing a behind-the-scenes preview of the band's 2026 Run for Your Lives World Tour. Fans can see the footage of the artists working on creating iconic images for the series in celebration of the group's 50th anniversary. The group said in a social media post, quote, "The tour is about to embark on its second year. To the artists behind the visuals of the show, thank you. This wouldn't have been possible without you to show us the story. Here's to all of you all over the world who have helped to make the Run for Your Lives tour a visual epic." You can check out that video on YouTube. And Neil Young has returned to his official release series with the next installment of four classic titles from the 1990s. Last September, he released the CD and vinyl box sets for the official release series, Volume 6, with discs 26, 27, 28, and 29, comprised of Harvest Moon, Unplugged, Sleeps with Angels, and Mirrorball. And each of these titles now available as individual vinyl and CD editions on the Reprise record label.
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0: Back from Turner Overdrive, you ain't seen nothing yet. The Island's Rock Max 98.3 on the 25th day of May. Cracking open the Canadian history books this day in years gone by, back in 1882. The Royal Society of Canada was founded, also known as the Academies of Arts, Humanities, and Sciences of Canada. It is the senior national bilingual council of distinguished Canadian scholars, humanists, scientists, and artists. On this day in 1967, the Canadian Armed Forces came into being with the merger of the Army, Navy, and Air Force. And on this day in 1993, 15 years of Tory rule in Nova Scotia came to an end when John Savage's Liberals won a majority provincial government.
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0: Chilliwack and My Girl Gone, Gone, Gone. The Island's Rock Max 98.3. Information coming up, and then we are rolling you home on a Monday afternoon with today's edition of The Overdrive, featuring, among others, AC/DC, The Tragically Hip, and some Guns N' Roses. As we continue with the tunes for a Monday afternoon, Pearl Jam coming up.
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1: Cape Breton weather.
2: Cloudy with a chance of showers late this afternoon. Gusting winds, a high of 16. Periods of rain tonight amounting 15 to 25 millimeters. Gusting winds as high as 60, a low of 7 degrees. Tomorrow, mainly cloudy, a chance of showers. Gusting winds in the morning, a high of 12. And for Wednesday, showers with a high of 9 degrees. That's your weather. 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
1: Good afternoon. A 32-year-old Cape Breton man accused of setting several fires in a North Sydney neighborhood has been ordered to remain in custody. Derek Donald Hall faces 4 counts of arson for damaging property and 3 counts of arson for showing disregard for human life. He's also charged with possessing an accelerant and stealing a video camera, according to the Cape Breton Post. The incidents allegedly happened on May 9th on Peppett Street and William Street. Hall is scheduled to return to court on June 3rd to enter pleas. A dispute between parents and a daycare society in Inganish has led to several children being removed from the daycare's wait list. Parents are members of the local arts society, which has been calling for more control over the new daycare, according to CBC. The Te Kuram Daycare Society sent the parents a cease and desist letter and then emailed them saying their children had been removed and the decision was final. Daycare later backed off somewhat, saying the invitation to use their services would remain open on a case-by-case basis. Inganish does not have an open child care center. The closest facility is more than 2-hour drive away in Sydney. Province says waitlist decisions are up to the individual operator. Washington's Nova Scotia says candidates running in the upcoming Sheti Camp Margaree's Pleasant Bay by-election will not have to pay the usual $200 nomination fee. Chief Electoral Officer Dorothy Rice issued the directive as preparations continue for the vote on June 23rd. Prospective candidates can register with Elections Nova Scotia ahead of the writ being officially issued, which will allow them to begin fundraising and campaign spending. Once nominations are officially open, candidates must submit the required forms, including signatures from at least 5 eligible electors, and must name an official agent and auditor. Nomination deadline is June 3rd at 2 p.m. Elections Nova Scotia says it will post nominated candidates online as they are confirmed. Thousands of striking long-term care workers held a rally outside of Premier Tim Houston's State of the Province address today. Protest outside the Halifax Convention Center comes after more than 6 weeks on the picket line with about 35 QP locals involved in the province-wide strike. Union leaders say the workers are pushing for better living wages and working conditions in the long-term care sector. Meanwhile, long-term care minister Barbara Adams issued an open letter on the labor impasse, saying she was disappointed that QP refused to meet for talks over the weekend. Also accused the union of not adequately sharing the details of the province's latest enhanced offer with its membership. Adams says the new offer delivered to QP on May 7th included wage increases of 12% to 24% over 4 years and an immediate $2 wage bump for anyone making less than $23 an hour. Nova Scotia is switching 5 more public buildings to wood heat. The province has called for tenders to convert the Nova Scotia Community College's Kingstech campus along with hospitals in Shelburne, Digby, Middleton, and Antigonish. Buildings will join 20 others that have already been converted to wood heat. Public Works Minister Fred Tilley says the move makes good use of local resources.
2: They're spread out across the regions, and I believe, you know, staff looked at it and thought, okay, these sites are ready to go. Let's move forward. So, and I think, you know, based on recommendations from staff, we started with these 5, and then we'll expand from there.
1: Contractors must use fuel from Nova Scotia's private wood lots and displace at least 90% of the oil that's now used at each site. The tender for the wood heat conversion closes on June 24th. The province's education minister is defending cuts affecting more than 140 positions across regional centers for education. Brendan McGuire says most affected workers will be redeployed while some vacant positions and short-term contracts are being eliminated. McGuire says the changes will move more teachers back into the classroom and improve student outcomes.
3: A lot of those teachers are extremely experienced teachers. They're some of the best teachers in the system, and that's why they're coaches. And we're deploying them back in the classroom because, as we said, we feel that they'll have a greater impact in the classroom working directly with students.
1: However, opposition leaders argue that cutting specialized support and coaching roles will only hurt students who already need extra help. Cuts are part of the government's multi-year plan to reduce spending across the public sector. The House of Commons returned today for a final stretch before the summer break. Conservative leader Pierre Poilievre says he will push for a debate on how the government handles First Nation land claims. He wants private property owner rights put ahead of all other claims following a recent decision on Aboriginal title in British Columbia. Lawmakers will also debate a budget bill that gives police new authority to search mail with a warrant. Foreign Affairs Minister Anita Anand will also be hosting her Chinese counterpart this week for the first such visit since 2016. In sports, the Montreal Canadiens host the Carolina Hurricanes for Game 3 of their Eastern Conference Final tonight with a best-of-seven series tied at a game apiece. Team Canada has a day off at the World Hockey Championships in Switzerland. Canada, currently undefeated at 5-0, will wrap up their round-robin portion of the tournament against Czechia on Tuesday. And in the majors, the Blue Jays open a three-game series at home against the Marlins. Now you're up to date. I'm Jeff Goodfellow.
0: Cape Breton weather.
4: Cloudy with a chance of showers late this afternoon. Gusting winds, a high of 16. Periods of rain tonight amounting 15 to 25 millimeters. Gusting winds as high as 60, a low of 7 degrees. Tomorrow mainly cloudy, a chance of showers. Gusting winds in the morning, a high of 12. And for Wednesday, showers with a high of 9 degrees. That's your weather. 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

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We've got some Tom Petty coming up after we hear from AC/DC. And it's a long way to the top. Max FM.

0: Tom Petty, I Won't Back Down. The Island's Rock Max 98.3 with a Vogue Optical web poll question in play through the day today on our website, inviting your participation. Now, last week, forecasters with the National Oceanic and Atmospheric Administration, their National Weather Service, predicted a below-normal hurricane season for the Atlantic Basin this year. The outlook for the 2026 Atlantic hurricane season, running June 1st through November 30th, predicts a 35% chance of a near-normal season, 10% chance of an above-normal season, but a 55% chance of a below-normal season. Our question for you today is, what is your level of concern with the upcoming Atlantic hurricane season? Are you very concerned, somewhat concerned, or not concerned whatsoever? Give us your take on the topic. You'll find it at max983.ca.
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0: Tom Cochran's No Regrets, The Island's Rock, Max 98.3 with Al. We're working our way to 6 o'clock. More tunes on the way, including the Smashing Pumpkins. And with a track from the album, The Smoker You Drink, The Player You Get. Joe Walsh, coming up.
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0: Smashing Pumpkins, Tonight Tonight. The Island's Rock, Max 98.3. That's going to wrap it up for Mrs. Baldwin's third favorite son. Enjoy your Monday evening. Stay safe. Stay dry. And we'll team up again tomorrow at high noon as we bring you the next edition of the Classic Rock Lunch. Into the 6 o'clock hour, another long set that we affectionately refer to as a rock ride. Billy Squire is coming up. Steve Miller Band is on the way. And to get things going, the Rolling Stones.
1: Kate Breton weather.
2: Cloudy with a chance of showers late this afternoon. Gusting winds, a high of 16. Periods of rain tonight amounting 15 to 25 millimeters. Gusting winds as high as 60, a low of 7 degrees. Tomorrow, mainly cloudy, a chance of showers. Gusting winds in the morning, a high of 12. And for Wednesday, showers with a high of 9 degrees. That's your weather. 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
1: Periods of rain this evening, mounting 15 to 25 millimeters, gusting winds to 60, a low of 7 degrees, mainly cloudy tomorrow, chance of showers, some gusting winds in the morning, a high of 12. Cloudy with a chance of showers tomorrow night, a low of plus 3, showers for Wednesday, a high of 9, and Thursday looking at cloudy skies, a chance of showers, and a high of 8 degrees. That's your weather. 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